Bruno Mars with I Just Might, taking us to the 7 o'clock hour on your Tuesday evening. Hello, everyone. I am Jessie. I hope you're having a wonderful

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1: We've got the most music all day long. 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

It is another Tail Wagon Wednesday brought to you by Dr. Mary at Northern Woods Animal Hospital. Today's pet looking for adoption from the Humane Society of Douglas County is Squeakers. Squeakers is a one-year-old female cat available for adoption. Very sweet but timid. Will need a little extra time getting into, settling into the new surroundings. Mm-hmm. It's common with pets. Once she is comfortable, though, she's very friendly. So much love to give. Up to date on all of her vaccinations, been spayed, dewormed, given flea tickets.

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0: Die on this hill on my 95.7. Good morning. It's Sarah. Happy Wednesday. Halfway through the week. The sun is shining. It's going to be a beautiful day. Pitbull now. My 95.7.
1: Me not working hard. Yeah, right. Picture that with a Kodak. Or better yet, go to Times Square. Take a picture of me with a Kodak. Took my life from negative to positive. I just want y'all to know that. And tonight, let's enjoy life.

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So fans who bought VIP floor tickets to Harry Styles' current tour have been complaining about obstructed views thanks to 10-foot walkways that Harry performs on. A rep says they're working on the problem. They're working to correct it, so hopefully that would suck.

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Jack Harlow, Lovin' on Me. New report says more than half the calories Americans eat now come from ultra-processed foods. Biggest offenders are chips, packaged breads, sugary cereals, flavored yogurts, sodas, processed meats, frozen meals. You know, all the easy stuff that sometimes you just have to have because it's a sports night or whatever. I know, no excuse, but holy water.

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Olivia Dean, Man I Need on my 95.7. That's it for me. I'm out of here. I'll be back tomorrow. Corey Carter's coming on in. Enjoy the rest of your Wednesday in that sunshine.

Bad Guy, Billie Eilish on My 95.7. Sam Burnett of Duluth, Charlene Swenson of Cloquet, Stacey O'Fury are all winners. 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

Time to go bananas with my 95.7 and the Banana Run peels into Duluth Saturday the 30th, the weekend is Saturday. Bed Paddle Brewery, you'll score your banana suit. You got to beat the gorilla in the race to win prizes.

0: 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Hi, it's Corey. Time for three facts and a fib. Three of the following are facts. One is a fib. Let's see if you can figure it out. Here we go. Number one is a good place to start. Priceline.com once tried to let people bid on gas and groceries. That ended in 2000 after losing a lot of money. Toast is scientifically more likely to land butter side down. Estelle Getty, the actress, played Bea Arthur's mother on The Golden Girls, even though Estelle Getty was actually 1 year younger than Bea Arthur. And the planet with the shortest day is Mercury. It only takes 11 Earth hours for Mercury to complete a full rotation. Ari, which one of those facts is a fib? Think about it for a minute. We'll come back, actually, just after 5 o'clock. With an answer on the drive home here on My 95.7.
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2: 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The Northland's weather. Wind, freezing rain, snow, ice, and hail. 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

Louis Capaldi, we wish you the best on My 95.7. Thank you so much for tuning in on this Wednesday night, halfway through the week. 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

My 95.7, Ella Langley, what a run of hits she's had. Now, two songs, number one and number two on the Billboard Hot 100 singles chart. First country artist to ever have that for 2 weeks straight. And this is the number one song for the last 10 weeks. It's Choosin' Texas on My 95.7.

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1: 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Only thing that's burning when the nights grow cold. Can't look away, can't look away.